0: first 903.
1: Accident 38 from station off the Medcalf, take a stop for a motor vehicle accident on Chudos Road. We'll be in another 5 minutes tidying up the scene and then we'll go available over.
0: Roger, stop received, hello, fire out.

0: Salisbury, 3-2-1.
1: Salisbury 3-2-1, stop fans to number 39 from Station Oscar Nichols. Can we have an alarm status? Over.
0: Stop received, the alarm is clear. Over.
1: Roger, alarm clear, go to Hulso Bay Center. 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
0: Roger, hello, fire up.

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1: Yeah, Surge 9203 available now, so I think it can be put back on the event if they're being taken off the
0: Roger, thanks.

0: The incident 4-1 station officer Russell, we've arrived. MBA, we've got, I think, 3 vehicles involved. Everyone looks to be out. Clean up only. Stand by for further details.
1: 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Adelaide 202.
2: Adelaide 202, daily incident number 42 from Station Officer Flatman. We've arrived, Tiny Street, Grand Chancellor, with a large multi-storey hotel. Nothing showing, so behind the command 156, over.
1: Roger, roll for receipt. Adelaide Fire, out.

0: Wollongong 439, send over.
1: Yeah, 439, 741, you can take a stop for this call. We'll be here for a little while longer, just managing this clean up.
0: Roger, stop received, LA fire up.

0: from Station Office of Flatton. Stop for Grand Peninsula Hotel. Codes and codes to follow shortly. Can we have an alarm status, please? Over.
1: I just not received. Your line's clear. Over.
0: Roger, thanks for that.

0: 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Good morning. Are you able to add me to this incident in Castle?
1: It'll be okay. I'll add you in Castle, either.

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1: Flight with Ray, please stand by, friend.
0: Stand by, flight and rescue mobile, road crash rescue, 35 Crayburn Road, Crayburn Farm, captain in charge, over.
1: Roger, received, captain, just indicating to check your tablet for details of the entrapment, over.
0: 1-7, flight and rescue, Andrea.

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0: Fair base. Black Rescue's arrived. 35, Craig Van Ray, Craig Van Farm, Road Crash Rescue, a single car versus parked cars. Sapol and SAS on scene. Crews investigating on Craig Van Command, 147, over.
1: Roger, all received Craig Van Command, over.

0: 9, car 3, full pay.
1: Car 3, full pay, send.
0: Yeah, car 3, full pay, arrived, and we are with instant control.
2: Advice, come on over.
3: Quite good in command, please.
1: Roger.
2: Third base and program command, just got a single vehicle versus two parked cars. That's currently treating one driver. Not physically trapped, staying in the visual state of the weather. Crews remain on scene for a clean up. All eyes is a Coro, triple pair.
3: Apologies, K-Bank Command, the last part of your message was unreadable, over.
2: Yes, sir, base. We'll just be remaining on scene until the driver is extricated and for clean up, over.
3: Oh, Roger, all received.
4: Survey 1382 is also arrived, liaising with instant control.
3: Roger.

0: Myself with Sully, we've arrived at a report on a structure fire. It's actually a backyard burn, and it's in Prince Street. I think it would be about number 27. We've got police in attendance, and we'll probably get to work with one high pressure line. 501R required. Over.
1: Roger 509, your arrival received. Backyard burn, Prince Street, close to number 27, police in attendance. Getting to it with single high pressure line, 501 not required, over.

0: Period 509, satellite fire, you're receiving over.
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2: Advice the casualties now being exposed from the vehicle for that and crews will be commencing clean up. I'm saying for approximately 20 to 30 minutes,
1: over. Roger, respect. Over.

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0: 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We've handed instant control over to Coro Lieutenant 3, who will be remaining on scene until Toes arrive, over.
1: Roger, you are departing and handing over to Coro Lieutenant 3, over.

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1: Roger, thank you. Your acknowledgement received. 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
3: 1045, the station off the Sully, stop for Prince Street. The actual address is 35 Prince Street, Solomon Town. Stump fire has been extinguished. Over.
1: Roger, if I could then release from the incident from here, we'll just be waiting on scene for towies to remove the vehicles. We'll just need to do a bit of a clean up here. We won't need any further resources. I'm happy for you to close the gates when you're ready.
0: Roger, receive. Correction of address is 35 Prince Street, and your stop and code received. I lay fire out.
2: Roger, all received. Tim, many thanks for that. Step back, will close in 1 minute. Unless further required, you can contact me on phone if you do require anything further. Step back out.

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1: Summertown 34P is mobile to incident 46, over.
0: Roger, you're mobile. Be advised, Green Hills also be in response to this, but I'm not yet mobile as yet, over.
1: Acknowledge that I'm mobile, over.
0: Roger, standing by, over.

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1: Summit down 3-4, page receiving, sir.
2: Adelaide 5, this is Greenville 3-4.
0: Yeah, looking at Crimson, it's coming up as a false alarm. So you could probably downgrade to priority 2 and still go if you wish, over.
1: Acknowledged, ETA is 2 minutes, over.
2: Greenhill 3-4 is mobile to incident 046, over.
0: Yeah, Roger, that's fine. Junior officer standing by.
1: Roger, receive your mobile. Adelaide, fire out.
2: Greenhill 3-4 to East Torrens, duty officer.
0: Receiving.
2: Yeah, Greenhill 3-4 is mobile to incident 046. Over.
0: Yeah, Roger that. Looking at Crimson, it looks like it's a false alarm, so if you're going to proceed, proceed priority 2. Because you probably won't even get there, over.
2: Greenhill 3-4, acknowledged, proceeding priority 2, over.
0: Roger, you're standing by.
1: East Torrens Officer Summertown 3-4P, we have arrived on scene, nothing showing, crews investigating. Summit Firefighter Lippert is Cleland Control, over.
0: Roger, you've arrived, nothing showing, Cleland Control, QDOS is standing by.

0: East Torrens Interview Officer, this is Cleland Control, over.
1: Receiving.
0: Confirmed that it is a false alarm. You can call stop on Greenhill and we will assist with resetting the alarm, over.
1: Roger, thank you. Out to you, Greenhill 314, Junior Officer.
2: Yeah, Greenhill 34, I heard the message. We'll be taking a stop call. Over now.
1: Yeah, Roger, guys. Thank you for your attendance. Much appreciated. Good job for standing by.

0: clearly control East Toronto Studio, sir. Over.
1: Receiving, send.
0: Yeah, are you happy for me to stop monitoring this call, over?
1: Yeah, we're happy. We're just filling out the paperwork now. Over.
0: Yeah, roger that. If anything changes, you can get me on the duty phone number. But other than that, thank you very much for your attendance. Much appreciated. Duty officer standing down. Over.
2: Adelaide 5, 435, request.

0: Provide prior feeding assistance.
1: Yeah, from specialist. So I'll be away from their clients, doing some truck training. I'll be available right now and page over.
0: Roger, C359. Provide prior out.

0: So it's not just your threesome.
1: Yeah, 9033. Incident 49, are we still responding as on the tablet says there's ticks on site, is that right?
0: Roger, received. We need to continue priority one, but we do have text testing on site. We just need you to investigate over.
1: Roger. Okay.

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1: Adelaide 5 receiving send.
0: Greenhill 3-4 is clear of incident 046 and return station. Over.
1: Roger, thank you. You're clear. Adelaide 5 out.

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1: Adelaide Fire, we're approaching our boundary. 409 can be released. Change your quarters, over.
0: Roger, thank you, 449. Adelaide Fire out. 409, did you receive last transmission, over?
2: 409 received, thank you. 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
0: Out to you, Serge, 901, sir.

Dalian's number 049, station off Cunningham S with a right private alarm, 26 High Street, Dry Creek. We have a large small goods manufacturing facility, nothing showing, investigating. Slate command on 166, over.

0: Dunedin's number 049, station off Cunningham S with a right private alarm, 26 High Street, Dry Creek. We have a large small goods manufacturing facility, nothing showing, investigating. Slate command on 166. Over.
1: 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Adelaide Fire Out.

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1: Can you please reattach us to this incident? 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

0: And 329 just had another call back. 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
1: Right.

0: Temperature at 5.0 from station off the Dunriver, 16th Road, Para Hills West. We have nothing showing. We're investigating. Over.
1: Roger, thank you. 329, your arrival received. Have a fire up.

0: discounts. This is a stop for Engine 5 at 0. Safe hole are not required. We had a backyard burn on number 18 Ayfield Road, Parrot Hills West. Change of address. Coach to follow shortly, over.
1: Roger, thank you, 329. Confirming 18 Ayfield Road. Change of address, over.
0: That is correct. Thank you, 329.

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0: Roger, once you have finished on scene, can you take your crew to 31, over.
1: Roger, we'll go, changing quarters to 31, over.
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1: From 71, incident 52 from Centre Firefighter Wood. We have arrived at 53 Swamport Road, Murray Bridge. I have a multi-storey large aged care facility, nothing showing. This will be Rest Haven Command on 195, over.
0: Roger 71, your arrival received. Adelaide Fire Act.

0: Roger 249, some additional information from traffic. If you could get on the motorway at Regency Road, the incident is on the lower lanes southbound. Over.
1: Roger, message received. 249 out.

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0: Roger 721, you're stop received. Your information that alarm has cleared on our end.
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0: Standard number 053 from Station Officer Chenoweth. We've arrived vehicle accident North South Motorway, Croydon. Got a multi-vehicle MVA, safe hole on scene, debris on the road. Crews are investigating, over.
1: Roger, thank you, 249, your arrival. 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
0: Roger, thank you, 369. I'm going to fire up.

0: Module 249, sir.
1: Is 249, incident number 53 from the top of the table. Court, follow over.
0: Roger, thank you, 249. Stop, receive. Adelaide, fire out.

0: Angle Park 3697.
1: Now, 3690, we are just about back in the area. You can release change of quarters, over.
0: Roger, thank you, 369. And they fire out.

0: Adelaide 5, Mount Compass 34P.
1: Mount Compass 34P, send over.
0: We're responding to incident 59. We have one crew member on scene, not with us, but we also need another crew to be paged.
1: Roger, Mount Compass 34P. We also have Yundi 34 and Mount Compass 34 on this incident. Do you require an additional unit, rescue unit on this? Over.
0: No, we didn't see Yundi on the page, and Mount Compass 34 will not be attending.
1: Roger, received. Mount Compass 34 will not be attending, and is that confirmed to continue Yundi 34? Over.
0: Yes, please continue Yundi.
1: Roger, received. Adelaide Fire Out.
0: Monday duty, is that public 34P?
2: This is Monday duty, go ahead, Mount Compass 34P.
0: We have 34P responding. We don't have 34 attending, and Yundi, I believe, is also being paid, but not sure if they're getting out.
2: Yeah, Roger, do you want me to put a stop on 343 Adelaide Fire?
0: We've already confirmed that with Adelaide Fire.
2: Perfect. Wait your sector upon arrival.
0: Copy that. Duty officer, this is Adelaide Fire.
2: Go ahead, Adelaide Fire.
0: Yundi are unable to crew. A recommendation will then get Wallana to 4P.
2: Yeah, Roger, I think we should go with that, given that there's a possible entrapment, either.
0: Roger, further notes from SAS and SAPOL indicate initially that there was a person trapped by the legs. They're now saying that that person is not trapped, just encapsulated in the vehicle. We're trying to confirm the location. We had two pin drops, one on the corner of Victor Harbour and Yundi Road, and the second one a bit further down Yundi Road.
2: Yeah, Roger, I think given Mount Compass's numbers in the appliance, we should get another appliance rolling back up. Over.
0: Roger, Wallunga has been dispatched.

0: I'm on under duty, mount compass 3-4 feet.
1: Send mount compass 3-4 feet.
0: I've been seeing two vehicles involved, one person in one of them, more info to follow.
1: Roger, noted.
0: Sorry, please repeat.
1: Roger, standing by.
0: Copy that.

0: Adelaide Firestone 061 from Station Officer Wood. See, we've arrived. Gas leak. Investigating. We have the gas company on scene. This will be gas command on 195. Over.
1: 709, arrival received. Out to you, Elizabeth, 3331, send over.
2: 331, incident 60 from Station Officer Williams. We've arrived, 151 Ridge Drive, Blakeview, the two vehicle MVA. We're investigating. Stay pole on scene. Over.
1: Incident 331, arrival received. Adelaide Fire.

0: Giriyor servisin sen. Yeah, Roger, receive your mobile.
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1: Roger. Mount Cover 34P, this is Mandu Judy, over.

0: Adelaide 5, SIDREP incident 061, and a small excavator has fallen through a gas line. We currently have one in BA and a protection line. Attempt to clamp the hose with the gas company on standby as well. Over.
1: Mount Compass 34P, this is Mungo Judy. Over.
2: Mount Compass 24P, responding, sir.
3: Thank you, 709. Sid Rep received. Excavator for a gas line. One in BA with a protection line. Attempting to gap, to clamp gas line with gas company on scene. Over.
1: Yeah, Roger. Can we have a Sid Rep, please? Over.
2: Yeah, confirmed. The door's been taken off the door. The ambulances are now attending to the patient in the car. Only one that they're attending to.
1: Yeah, Roger. Is this on the Victor Harbour Road in the
2: center? Confirmed. Corner of Yundi Road and Victor Harbour Road.
1: Yeah, Roger. And you have Wollonga 24P on mobile to you. Do you still require them or do you need any further resources? Over.
2: Yeah, Wollonga would be great for traffic, thanks.
3: Thanks, 319. Received. Change calls have been released. Thank you. Hello, Farah.
1: Roger, Mungo Judy out.

0: Mundu Judy incident control for Yundi incident.
1: Yundi incident controller, this is Mundu Judy, send.
0: Say Paul have just informed me that they don't need Wollonga for traffic, so we can put a stop call on them.
1: Yeah, roger, out to you, Wollonga 24P, do you copy? Over.
2: Yeah, Mundu Judy, officer, Wollonga 24P, copy, stop call, return to station.
1: Roger, thanks for your help, Mundu Judy out.
2: Adelaide Fire, Wollonga 24P.
3: Proceeding, Senator.
2: Adelaide Fire, we've just received a stop call from Incident Control for Incident 059. We'll be returning station, over.
3: Roger, Wollonga 24P. You've received a stop return station. We'll please an incident. Do you require a stop page sent, over?
2: That's a negative to the page.
3: Roger, received. Hello, Farah.
2: Hello, GD Officer Wollonga 24P.
4: GD Officer receiving sent.
2: Yeah, GD Officer, just for information, we just received a stop call from Incident Control, so we'll be returning the station, over.
4: Roger, say thank you.

0: 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Black Rescue Mobile, vehicle accident, Shepherd Hill Road, main road, Blackwood, captain in charge, over.
1: Roger, Ian here, thanks, captain.
0: Set base, that was Black Rescue, over.
1: Apologies, thanks, I realised that.

Roger that, thanks, Aiden Hills Pampa.

0: Bay, Dr. Rissy arrived, vehicle accident, main road, Chippendale Road, Blackwood with a two-car and VA, SAPOL on scene, investigating, main road command, 147, over.
1: Roger that, thank you, main road command, over on 147, out.

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0: Clear by Mine Run Command.
2: Adelaide 4061, stop for gas leak. The clamp has been successfully put on gas, and we're just remaining on scene doing residual detection, and then we'll hand over to the gas company. Codes have been sent. Over.
0: Yeah, that base situation report. Just have a two-car in the A. No injuries, safe hole on scene, crew's currently moving vehicles, be on scene for approximately 10 to 15, over.
3: Roger that, confirming no injuries, the vehicle's being moved and you'll be remaining on scene for a bit now.
1: Roger 709, stop, and code received, remaining on scene for a short period of time, that left our route.

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1: Send Mine Run Command.
0: Set by Seeker has been removed from the road. We'll be live in the safe hole. Eden pump is being released, over.
1: Affirmative for that. That's Eden released and just liaising with safe hole, over.

0: Yeah, bye. Hey, Malva.
1: This is Sir Bison in your compa.
0: We're in Bain, we're late. From Eastern 62, we got a test.
1: Roger that. Thank you very much. Have a good day.

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0: Stand by, Blackwood Rescue, clear of call, return to Blackwood Fire Station, over.
1: Roger that, thank you very much, enjoy the remaining of your day. Out.

0: 331, incident 64 from Station to Williams. We've arrived, Main North Road, Road Elizabeth. I've got a three-car MBA. Doesn't appear to be any entrapments. We'll be investigating. Over.
1: Station 331, arrival received. I'd like to route.

0: Adelaide Fire Lizard 331, incident 64 from Station Officer Williams. Stop for call. Over.
1: Thank you, 331. 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
2: Start incident number 067, Station Officer Cunningham, MS, we've arrived, fire alarm. Switch 203 North Terrace Adelaide, we've got a modern story building, nothing showing. Investigating, switch command on 197.
1: And 901, your arrival is set. Out to Adelaide 202, send over.
0: At 202, daily incident number 66 from Station Officer Flatman, we've arrived. Railway Terrace Mile End, SA Athletic Stadium. We have a large sporting facility, nothing showing. This will be Athletics Command on 156, over.
1: At 202, arrival received. Thank you, Adelaide Fire.

0: Wheeler Park 217. Stop for daily incident number 67 from Station Officer Cunningham. Can we please get alarm status and codes to follow? Over.
1: Roger, 217, alarm status is now showing normal, codes to follow. Out to you, Adelaide 202, send over.
0: 202, daily incident number 66 from Station Officer Flatman. Stop for call, codes have been sent over.
1: Roger 202, stop and codes. Do you require safe hold attendance, over?
0: Negative,

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1: Right, Roger, Mount Comfort 34P. Incident 059 concluded. You're back on the run. Have a good afternoon, over.
0: Thank you.

0: 23:81, incident 69 from Station Officer Williams. We've arrived, 27 Sturton Road, Edinburgh. I've got a large chicken manufacturing plant, processing plant. There's nothing showing. This will be Edinburgh Command on Channel 163. Over.
1: Three three one, Robert, Adelaide Fire.

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0: Adelaide Fire Elizabeth 331, incident 69 from Station Officer Williams. Can I get a status for this alarm, please? Over.
1: 331, alarm status is going well.
0: Roger, thank you. Move on out.

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1: Hello, Fire Leader 331, Incident 69 from Station Officer William. Stop for call, codes to follow. Over.
0: Roger, stop and codes to follow. Hello, Fire.

0: 1 Golden Winter at 1062 to Rose Carroll at your Kilmore, Karen BA. Staff are on scene doing some assessments. This road is entirely blocked northbound on Churchill Road. We'll require a safe hole for traffic management, over.
1: Briefing done, your arrival received, sir. Passing the scene. Road completed, but northbound, safe hole for traffic control, over.

0: Forensic RMBA, SAS are on the scene doing some assessments. This road is entirely blocked northbound on Churchill Road. We'll require a safe hole for traffic management, over.
1: Bridge 9, your arrival received. Road completely blocked northbound, safe hole for traffic control, over.

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0: Tanglepot
1: 369, send over. Hello, 559, from Space Officer Roland, stop the incident 71, and data has been sent, over.
0: Roger, 369, stop and code received. Adelaide Fire Out.

0: Angle Pot 369, that light the ball. Nova.
1: Receiving.
0: Yeah, 369 just after race status check, over.
1: Roger, thank you, 8-8-5. 369 are out.

0: 365 into 072 from Station Stroller. We're at 13 Container Street, Reeds Park. There is a tree blocking the road here. We'll only be here for about 2 or 3 minutes while we remove this. SES will not be required, neither will stay pole.
1: Roger 369, arrival received. Adelaide Barrett.

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0: Roger, 369, stop code received. Adelaide Fire Out.

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0: Three one nine. Steve. 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

0: It's over day three from Sir Potter Lancaster. Arrived Fire Alarm, Ashton Hill Shopping Centre. We have a large two-storey shopping complex. FIP's activated and premises has been evacuated. We're investigating. Ashton Hill Commander 195, over.
1: Roger 739, roll received. Adelaide 48.

0: Engine 074, front station of Surigala. We arrive Pike Terrace, Ovingham. Two car MVA. We have two cars. They are in the left lane. It just appears to be minor debris and fluid to clean up, and doesn't look to be any interference. Over.
1: 731, come on.
2: Roger, 371, arrival received, Adelaide Fire.
1: Sam. 731, you can take a stop.
3: Roger, we're going to take a stop.

Number 739, send over. Adelaide Fire, incident number 73. Can I just have an alarm status, over? Roger, 739. Alarm status is normal, over. Roger, that's 739.

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1: Adelaide Fire, this is an Eastern Suburbs SES. Over.
0: Play it out.
2: Hello, Fire, Eastern number 73, Prime Senior Firefighter Lancaster. Stop the call, and we'll be status 3 on.
0: Roger, 739, stop received, no codes at this stage, over.
2: Yeah, Roger, stand by for codes, I'll send totally over.
0: Roger, hello.
1: Alright. Show us clear of incident 02, over.
0: Roger, see you 002, Adelaide Fire out.

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1: Three 7 1 for station officer Regala. Situation report. SAS not required. Members of the public are organising your own tow. Over.
0: Roger. SAS not required. Are safe hole required? Over.
1: 5 please. Safe hole not required. They may have already said that they are not attending. Over.

0: Call 3321, this is car 3-0, you're receiving, Kim.
1: Receiving on command.
0: Yeah, Kim, I had a heads up from the comms op, so this could be a bit of a nasty incident. Just for your awareness and preparation, over.
1: Yeah, Roger, I've spoken on the phone with the comms officer.

Roger 302, arrival received, Adelaide Pirate.

0: 0802, situation reporting relation to incident 075. No injuries have been sustained by the occupants. SAS will not be required, however, SAPOL will be required for traffic management.
1: Roger, 302, still received. Cadillac Fire.
2: Salisbury 321, 10.

0: Salisbury 321, incident 76 from Station House Nichols, we've arrived at 12 Wyndham Road in Salisbury North, obstructed fire. There's nothing showing, we're investigating, and this will be Wyndham Command on 1620.
1: 321, arrival received, Adelaide fire out.

0: 371 for Station Officer Regala. Both vehicles have been moved to Hawke Street in a safe location. You can take a stop and codes have been sent over.
1: Roger, 371, stop and codes received, Adelaide Fire Out.

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1: Same.
0: Yeah, we haven't given a arrival message or anything like that, so feel free to do that. We've just cleared from the other event. We're coming to just...
1: Roger.
2: Yeah, Marcus, 7-3-1, send over.

0: 731, Daily Incident 77 from 745. Damien, we've arrived at Hyphen Boulevard, Mount Barker. We have a large commercial building for the domestic gas. Crews investigating over.
1: Roger, 731, roll received.
2: Adelaide, Florida.

0: Agent 302, incident 775 from Station Officer Draper. Further to our last, council will also be required to attend this incident to see to some broken pedestrian guardrails that were damaged by this incident. Over.
1: Roger, 302, still representing Adelaide Fire.

Open 301, send over. Yeah, LA 5301, we're responding to the incident 79, held up in heavy traffic on Grand Junction Road. Roger 301, Adelaide Pirate.

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1: Now, 731 from Senior Fox Lighter Damon, stop in 77, codes have been sent over.
0: Roger, 731, stop there, Steve.
2: Hello, Brian.

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1: Paragraph 229, send.
0: Something's happened to our MPT. If you could send the call through now, our screen again. We've arrived. SO Mestre Polito, North Eastern Community Hospital, large health facility, nothing showing. Crews investigating, channel 152, Campbelltown Command. Over.
1: Roger, 229, arrival received, Adelaide Fire.

0: And Eichner, you receiving?
1: Receiving, send over.
0: Yeah, if you can go to the main ward of the hospital, we may cross to the aged care facility. Over.
1: Roger.

Carlos 220 on Fenda. Carlos 229 from Station Officer Master Polito, stop for incident 79. Can we get an alarm status, please? Roger 229, stop and code received. Alarm status is normal. Over. Bad low tide, 229 out.

0: Buckton 302, send over.
1: Hello, Fire Racing 302 from Station Officer Drake, stop for incident 075, data has been sent over.
0: Roger 302, stop and codes received, Adelaide Fire out.

0: Hold 3, 3, 2, 1, send over.
1: Salisbury 3, 2, 1, stop for incident 76. Over.
0: Roger, 3, 2, 1, stop the hand codes received. Fire.

0: Incident 8-3 from Stations of Dunn. We've arrived. Private alarm. 30 Garden Terrace at Mawson Lake. We have a three-story apartment building. We're investigating. This will be Mawson Command on 162 over.
1: Roger, thank you. 329, your arrival received. LA Fire.

0: flight status, yes.
1: Receiving send.
0: Yes, red light status, yes, mobile incident, 007 Leon Creek Road, NBA.
1: Roger, SES.

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1: Satellite fire receiving sent.
0: I'd like to all ask track this year. ATS mobile instant 085.
1: Roger, receive your mobile. I'd like to fire out.

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0: Lee Mobile, Incident 85.
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0: Stratford 34P.
2: Receiving, send.
0: Yeah, we're Mobile, Incident 85.
2: Roger.

0: Strat base, Strat SES arrived on scene. Confirming two car NVA, one car in the middle of the road. SAS are on scene, over.
1: Roger, SES confirming two car NVA.

0: Strap Alvin Log, send.
1: Yeah, we're also mobile, incident 085, over.
0: Roger, mobile, incident 085, we'll add you to the job. Adelaide, fire out.
1: Strathbase
2: receiving.
1: Yeah, Strathbase, Strath logs, mobile incident 085, just for traffic control, over.
2: Roger, Strath logistics.
0: Strath logistics, instant control.
1: Send.

0: Yeah, Andrew, when you approach this incident, we've got a fair bit of traffic on the road heading into Strath. Any chance you guys can make your way past, we'll set up a traffic control system and hopefully slow some of these vehicles down, because we do have one vehicle in the middle of the road and a large number of bystanders. Over.
1: Yeah, copy that, Mark. So try and get on the Langhorne Creek side of the job, over.
0: Yeah, roger. 3-4 just arrived. We'll see them through.
1: And yeah, 903. We're clear of incident 83, and I'll go unavailable from here, over.
2: Roger, 903, clear from incident 083, going unavailable. Fire out.

0: Airstress Base is confirming 3-4 is on scene. All persons are out of vehicle. We're just making sure about oil leaks and fuel leaks on vehicles. SAPOL is not yet on scene, over.
1: Roger, SAPOL has been dispatched, not sure what their arrival time is.
0: Roger, receive.
2: Straff Bay, Straff Logs also arrived on scene. We'll be setting up traffic control, over.
1: Roger, Straff Logistics.

0: Strath base from Strath 345.
1: Receiving 343.
0: Yeah, do you know how fast they fall spin dispatch?
1: Yeah, Saipol dispatched at 16:39, over.
0: Yeah, roger. We're just doing fire cover and traffic control at the moment, over.
1: Roger, do you want me to try and contact them and see if we can get an ETA?
0: Sorry, say again?
1: Would you like me to contact Saipol and get an ETA, over?
0: Yes, much appreciated.

0: Again, Royal Class. Cubby Creek 34, mobile to incident number 87, crew of 5, 3 BA operators. Over.
1: Cubby Creek 34 from Gum DJ1, over.
0: Yes, and Gum DJ1.
2: Stress base from Willie Roo Control.
3: Send Willie Roo Control.
2: Yeah, still doing traffic. Car's still on the road. Ambo's still on scene. Just waiting for Sapo.
1: Yeah, from Crimson, there is a patient injured and appears to be an explosion, a gas explosion, but there may not be a fire. Over.
3: Roger, I've just got off the phone to say, Paul, they're going to ring you back with an ETA shortly. Over.
0: Yeah, Roger, thank you for that info. I went close to the caravan park and I couldn't see any smoke. Over.
2: Yeah, Roger, thanks.
1: Yeah, Roger, SAS are on their way.
2: That is the officer in charge, Stress Lieutenant 4.
0: Yeah, Roger, thank you. Yeah.
3: Roger, will you recontrol?
1: County Creek 3, all government officer over.
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0: Cubby Creek, then Cubby Creek 34, Roger, Gum Logistics.
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1: Receiving, send.
0: Once the vehicle's left and SAPOL's just arrived.
1: Roger.
2: Tina Walker, Parkland C4, mobile to incident 87, CPA operators on board, Parkland C4.
3: Strath Bay, Strath STS, SAPOL have arrived on scene, over.
1: Roger STS.
4: Yeah, Cuddly Quinn's arrived on scene for incident number 87. We met with Karen from the pub who's running across the grass. Apparently he's been burned and he's now in, the gentleman's now in the river. At this stage I can't see any smoke or flame. Still trying to ascertain which caravan that explosion was. More information to follow. This will be Cuddly Creek Command on 098 over.
0: Yes, request for Literary Control.
5: Kelly Creek, Government Group Officer, over.
1: Receiving, send.
0: Our second ambulance just left scene, over.
6: Send, Government Group Officer.
1: Roger, will you read control?
5: Multiple coming through Inglewood, mobile your location.
4: Roger that. We've got an area here waiting for the ammo. He's in the down in the creek, burnt in water.
5: Right, thanks. Yeah.
2: Cuddly Creek, C4, Parkland C4.
4: Send.
2: Yeah, just about you. The ambulance has just passed us on Torrens Hill Road. Should be with you in 5 minutes. So.

0: Firefly, tell me the captain.
1: Cover me, Captain Finn.
0: The incident number 8 at the ambulance here, we've got a

0: the 60 years of age with on double on it, and she's got new MSF. It was also continuing on when you were there, taking down by the river, and coming to the
1: Roger, if I'm picking up in Sasebo dispatch, I will give a call for a night and down by the river next to the flight. Over.
0: Okay, Roger, out to your switch city back to 098. Map, okay, 3-4, Cuddly Creek, Captain, over.
2: Parkholm 3-4, receiving send.
0: Yeah, sorry boys, I was on 93 revving up the ambulance. We've got a gentleman here, 50 to 60 years of age, he's badly burned. We've got a protective type blanket on him, we're trying to manage his wounds. I've ramped up the ambulance to get here ASAP, and in behind Cuddly Creek, the fire is out in the caravan. Just make sure gas is isolated, I haven't had time to do that yet, over.
2: Yeah, Roger, that will do. We're about 2 minutes out. We'll see you shortly. Park on 3-4.
3: I'm DGI-2 on scene.
0: Roger.
4: Park, Cuddly Creek, Captain. I'd like to. Orkies, that's just coming into town now.
0: Beautiful, thank you. Bring them straight down to the creek. So just, badly bent, gentlemen, over.

0: Strathclyde, yes.
1: Receiving, send.
0: Strathclyde, yes. He's going to leave scene and return to prior duties. I'm going to hand instant control over to Andrew Patterson. Over.
1: Roger.

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1: Roger, SES.
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0: Liberty Creek 3-4 on scene with a crew of, I think we've got six now. We've got Paracomb 3-4 on scene. We've got DTO 2 on scene. We have Ambos are now on scene. They're talking about a spinal board back to the ambulance. We've put a blanket, so a silver blanket on him and a red blanket on him. We've washed him down with the hose. They're now putting pain relief, 70 or 80% burns to his body. Crew still, we've isolated the actual gas cylinder, located and isolated the gas cylinder, and isolated the power to the power van.
1: Cuddly Creek, Captain. Thank you for that. Over.

0: Skymarket Base, Cuddly Creek Command, over.
1: Cuddly Creek Command, this is Skymarket Base, over.
0: Yeah, we carried the patient from the creek bed to the ambulance stretcher. We're now securing him on that and plugging him in the ambulance, over.
1: Copy.

0: GUM Deputy 2, GUM Group Officer, over. Nothing heard. Cutty Creek Control, GUM Group Officer, over.
1: Adelaide Fire, Strath SES.
2: Yeah, Cutty Creek Control, receiving same.
0: Mark, can you get Simon to give me a ring, please, over.
1: Fire, show is clear of incident 085, over.
2: Roger, he's on his phone at the moment, I'll get him to ring you as soon as he's off, over. Yeah, just information for you and camera base is now in the ambulance, over.
0: Roger, do you have any media there at all at the moment, over?
2: Negative, over, no media, over.
0: Yeah, just be aware that there's a lot of interest in this, in case they turn up, just make sure you use all the protocols, over.
2: Roger, Wilker, I'll notice, I'll tell Simon on the
0: Roger, still need him to give me a ring, though, yeah.

0: Adelaide 201, send.
1: Hello, 5 Adelaide 201, Darling, it's the number 89 from Station Office Jefferson. We've arrived at the Southern Cross Education Institute, 14 Grove Street, Adelaide, for a fire alarm. I have a large multi-story education facility. Bell's ringing, nothing showing on Grove Command 156, over.
0: Roger 201, arrival received. Adelaide, fire out.

0: Alrighty, but I just got the creep command out of it. Strong fire is fully under control. This is Gamma Rocket by Send.
1: Receiving Send.
0: Third truck should be about 10 minutes away for the first tow, and then another 20 minutes after that for the second. Currently still doing traffic control, because we can't get the car off the road. Over.
2: Yeah, come around to base. The ambulance is now leaving the scene, transporting him to the Royal Adelaide Hospital, and Ian Baines is taking the SA ambulance car back to Royal Adelaide, and we'll have to coordinate probably a taxi or something for him to get back to Cubby Creek. Over.
1: Roger, so first tow truck's there, second tow truck's 10 minutes away, over.
0: Yeah, first tow truck's about 10 minutes, and the second one probably 20 minutes after that one.
3: Sure, understood that the patient is going to the RAH and Ian Baines is going following the ambulance down and will require transport back to Cully Creek, over.
1: Roger.
2: Yeah, Roger, Terry. See what you can coordinate. You have to coordinate something. He's just being shown how to drive the car. Over.
3: Roger, we'll do. We'll get back to you. Over.
2: Roger.
4: Mark and Gum Ops, this is Dion from Country Creek 3-4. Just heard your conversation. Simon's here. I was going to ask him, he's got a command vehicle, over.
2: Yeah, I think Simon's going to have to remain on scene, but have a chat to him, over.
4: We'll let Terry know further notice, over.
3: This is Gummer Okabase. I copied the last conversation, standing by for further information in regards to the transport, over.
2: Roger Gumbase, thank you.

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1: This is Gamma Echo Base, send.
0: Yeah, Terry, can you put in a phone call to see how far safe I'll away for this Cuddy Creek job? Over.
1: Roger, Wilco. Yeah, safe I'll find out when they're going to arrive, over.
0: Yeah, Roger. Gundy Geo 2 out.

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0: Yeah, Powercomb have been released from this instance and are returning to station, over.
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0: Roger, Apple.
3: Tony, we've arrived at 550 Port Rush Road, Glen Osmond. We've got a two-story medium-sized nursing facility. Nothing showing. Investigating this Port Rush Command on 174, over.
2: Roger 449, your arrival receipt. 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
1: Don't rush here, mate. We're on scene, so nothing looks too serious.
0: We managed to get the car off the road. Stapol's given us okay to leave scene, so we're just going to make up now and depart over. Roger.
2: Roger that. We'll turn our lights off and just make our way there in time.

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0: Adelaide Fire, South Albion Logs and South Albion 34P are both clear of incident 085 and back online, over.
1: Roger, thank you. We will clear both from the incident. Adelaide Fire out.
0: Stress, mate. Receiving. Yes, sir.
2: Yeah,
3: will you recontrol? You're breaking up.
0: Sorry, Strath Base, had multiple radios going off. Strath Logs, both Logs and 34P, clear of incident 085 and back online, huh?
3: Roger, are you back at station yet?
0: We'll be in 30 seconds, mate.
3: Roger.

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1: Copy that. We're just about to turn in, but thanks. Just coming in behind you. Thanks, mate. Have a good night.
0: Cheers.

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1: Roger.

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1: Glenelson 449, sent.
2: Glenelson 449, from station sent party. Stop for incident number 90. Codes have been sent. Can we have an update of the status of the salam, over?
1: Roger 449, stop and codes received. Alarm is clear. Over.
2: Roger that.
1: House 2011, stop and receiving.
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1: 2011, you can turn around and return home. Over.
3: 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Over.
5: Welcome, 3-4, Country Creek Captain. Thank you very much for your service. Have a good night, boys.
4: Thanks, Country Creek. You too. Welcome to you, 4-8.

0: 3-2-1, receiving over.
1: Three-two-one, just for information, this job has been upgraded to road crash rescue due to notes from staff of a 68-year-old female still in car.
0: 3-2-1, acknowledged, upgrade to road crash rescue. 68-year-old female still in the vehicle. Over.
1: Roger, that's affirmative. Adelaide, fire out.

0: Yeah, Terry, police have released us from scene. We've transferred all the information and our mobile numbers, etc. So you can close base down when you want to, although Simon is remaining on scene until we ascertain his fire cause is required. Over.
1: Roger, understood you've been released from the incident and the Gamma Rays can close down. See you next time, over.
2: Adelaide 202, send.
0: Yeah, Terry, you can make a note. I haven't done a first arrival officer's form for it. It was very simple what we did in removing the cylinder and isolating the cylinder, and police have made notes to in reference to all of that.
1: Roger, understood, Mark.
3: Currently, Creeps IC from Gun DGOT.
0: Yeah, receiving, send.
2: Roger 202, arrival received. No entrapments, two vehicles in the middle of the road. Safe hold required for traffic control. Over.
3: Back to the scene anytime soon, mate.
0: Yeah, I'm on my way now. Is the truck still there? Over.
3: Yeah, Roger that. We're going to need that form filled out too.
0: Yeah, I did. You need a first arrival officer's form. I have given all the information, written it down, and done basically a statement with the police, over.
3: Yeah, I've been instructed that we need that form.
0: Roger, we'll go all the way back to do it.
1: Creek incident control on the Scumaraka base, over.
0: Yeah, receiving, Terry, stand.
1: The base has recorded all the details if you want any refreshers, over.
0: Roger, thank you. I'll have a good look at this form and fill it out in the appointment center.
1: 321, this is 329. You're receiving, Pete.
0: Receiving, 2, over.
1: Roger, copy. Can make a base out.
4: We're coming to back you up with a full job, or what are you thinking?
5: I don't know, we're not there yet. I'll give you a step out once we arrive, over.
1: Right.
4: Just so you're aware, Pete, we're just approaching McIntyre Road off Main North.
5: Right, acknowledged, out.
2: Salisbury 321, send.
6: From Station Arrived 222 Kelly Road, Mudbury Pipes. I have a single vehicle versus parked vehicle. 321, I'll rescue, over.
2: Roger 321, arrival received. Adelaide fire out.
6: 321, additional to last. This will be Kelly Road Command, investigative on channel 162, over.
2: Roger, Kelly Road Command on channel 162. Do you require a change of quarters, over?
6: Three, two, one. Wait out on change of quarters. I'll liaise with SAM who have just arrived and provide a further sit rep regarding change of quarters, over.
2: Roger, received. And fire out.
4: 321, 329, you're receiving. Stu, over. Preferring, Pete. Roger, initial report is no entrapment. I'm just going to get some eyes on it and I'll give you a further update. If you could come past the accident, unless I give you a further sit rep when you're near from over.
3: Roger.
4: Three, two, one, so 329, you're receiving, over.
3: Receiving.
4: I'm going to provide a sit-rep to Adelaide Fire. This will not be an extrication. The person will be able to step out of this vehicle. 321, remain committed. You will release that.
3: Right. Thank you.
7: From
6: Kelly Road Command, situation report. We have single vehicle into parked vehicle. This is not an entrapment. 321, working with SA Ambulance and SOPOL who are all in attendance. 329, not required.
7: Over. 329, acknowledged.

0: 793 from Station Officer Martin's situation report. We have two cars, all present out of the vehicle. SAS on scene, SOPAL required for tow trucks, over.
1: Roger, 202, separate received, two cars, all persons out, SAS on scene, SAPOL required, tows, for your information, SAPOL dispatched at 1738.
0: Roger, receive that, 202 out.

0: Stallion 96, Racing Station Officer Harine arrives, 68 Grenfell Street, GHD building, fire alarm. We have a multi-story retail complex, nothing showing. This will be Grenfell Command, 1156, over.
1: Gummarack Maker Base General Broadcast. Gummarack Base is closing down for incident 087. Gummarack Base out.
2: Roger 201, arrival received. Adelaide fire out.
3: Gummarack Base, Cutley Creek Captain, thank you for opening up and assisting us in this incident. Over.
1: Not a problem, Mark. See you next time. Gummarack Base out.

0: LA 5-3-3-2-1 from Station Officer Spillane. Stop for incident 091 for crash rescue. We have one car versus parked car, one person with injuries transported by SAS to hospital. Safe all attendants will be on scene for approximately 15 more minutes. Over.
1: Roger 3-2-1, stop the call. One person with injuries being transported to hospital by SAS. On scene for a short while longer. Adelaide 5 out.

0: a small task. Obviously, Captain's completed the first arrival officer's form for officer number 87 and now is departing scene. Cut the creek half an hour.
1: Adelaide 202, this is Adelaide 5, you're receiving?
2: 202, please stand by.
1: 202, are you able to become available for flight call?

0: Adelaide 2011, send.
1: Adelaide 2011, it's number 96, from Acting Station of Saharine, Stock 4, Boomfield Command. Show's been sent, can we get alarm set up, Adam?
0: Roger 2011, call, code received, alarm is clear.
1: Over. Roger, many thanks, Adelaide, for that. Yeah.
2: Adelaide, for that, this is the Blue River 34.
0: Call the River 3-4, send.
2: Acknowledging incident 98.
0: Roger, acknowledging incident 098. Adelaide Fire Route.

0: I'm like, hi, this is Gola River 3-4.
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0: Yes, mobile to incident 9-8.
1: Roger, mobile incident 098. Adelaide, fire out.

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1: Hello. Fire, Beale Park 217, just advising caught in heavy traffic. Will be held up on route at this rubbish and waste over.
2: Adelaide 5, this is Gilda River QIV.
0: Roger 217, held up in traffic, delayed response to incident. Adelaide 5. Gilda River QIV, send. Roger, caller of QRV attached to incident 098. Are you mobile? Over.
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0: Kangaroo, Jackie Delta.
1: Florida 3, Florida saving.
0: Jackie, this is from Wolf. We'll have to deal with it quite well.
1: Gula River 3-4 is mobile. We're almost on scene, and I think QRV might have gone mobile as well.
2: Yeah, that's... Thanks, Gula River QRV is mobile. I don't think I'm going to go

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1: Gula River 3-4, sent.
0: Do you have any further details on location? We've just passed Bagara Way on Heathcliff Road and there's no accident at that location. We're now checking Curtis and Heathcliff.
1: Roger, caller 3-4. No further information. Job came from Stapol. There is a what three words in there. Zippy fuel magnifying. We'll check those and assess location. Over.

0: at Kate's Law Page. This is Boulder the Traceful.
1: Thanks.
0: We're trying to confirm location of accident. We've come down Heathcliff Road. There is no vehicle accident at Bagara and Heathcliff. We are now checking Curtis and Heathcliff. Nothing here.
1: How do you have information, Rosie?
2: Session receiving.
3: Call River 3-4. This is Adelaide Fire. You're receiving.
1: Yeah, can you please just confirm where the incident is over?
2: From the page and from what I have known with the three words, it's on the Bagara Drive, I think it is called over.
1: What's your place?
3: Paula River 3-4, this is Adelaide Fire, transmitting on 102. Are you receiving? Caller 3-4, we have checked the what three words location and it is west of Heathcliff Road on Bagara Way on the S Bend. Over.
0: Roger that. Heading to the scene now.

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3: send. I'm receiving, send.
0: We've just done... 201, you have just cleared from incident. We've had reactivation of fire panel at 01401, the GHD building, over.
4: Roger. I just hadn't cleared. I was just talking to management on the phone then, so we'll just clear in if you can attach us to that event. Thank you.
1: Paul.
2: Send over.
0: Roger, receive. Adelaide fire out.
1: We've just done a lap of far away, and there is no vehicle after them here. We'll continue to...
2: Roger, thank you. From the what three word given, it was on the Gaza Way, just west of Bishop Road. You've already booked there.
0: Bueller Park 217, send.
3: Okay, Adelaide Fire, Bueller Park 217, we've arrived incident 101, rubbish for waste at Kutaman Street. We're investigating and we'll make contact with the caller. Chiffy, over.
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5: Adelaide 5, 202, stop for incident 93, codes have been sent, we can return back to Adelaide Station, over. We've checked Heathcliff Road and Curtis Road, there's nothing there. We're now entering the state opposite. Thank you.
0: Roger 202, you can return to home station. Over.
1: Adelaide Fire, this is Gula River 3-4.
0: Apologies, caller of 3-4, sent.
1: We've found a driver of a vehicle. He was here. Both vehicles have left scene. We've got a small coolant leak on the road. We're just going to check that out and see if it requires clean-up.
0: Roger, you found a driver. Both vehicles have departed scene. Coolant on road. You'll be investigating if it requires clean-up. Over.
7: Adelaide 4, Damaraka Logistics.
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8: Gold River 3-4 is going to lose their lives, so I'll just have some people on the road for safety.
0: Roger, clear of incident 087. 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
2: Stallions in 104 from Acting Station off the Harine. Arrive 68 Grenfell Street, fire alarm, GHD building. We have a multi-story retail office complex, nothing showing. This will be Grenfell Command on 156, over.
0: Adelaide 2011, send.
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1: Adelaide 5, Buell Park 2 on 7, Internet 101. I've spoken to the caller. It's two streets over Halton, H-O-L-T-O-N, Halton Street. A large car park. We're changing location to investigate. Over.
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0: No worries. Thanks, Al. 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
1: Roger, thank you. 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
0: 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Ruby Allison, some warning on new actions we've taken by Fire Service Safe or Horse Assist Team. Owners of vehicles have detailed and since cleared the incident. First time on call.
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5: Roger, clear of incident back online. Adelaide Fire out.
4: Good River, clear of incident. Road crash. Hangover. Nothing found. Good River, clear out.
0: Adelaide Fire. Thank you, LB.
5: Happy UIP, set it.
0: Fire services. Owners of vehicles have had exchange details prior to fire services arrival. And then do I take it?
5: Roger, advising no action taken by fire service. Owners has already changed details. Over.
0: Can also take us off this incident. Thank you, UIP out.
4: Do we have a card on key carrier, sorry, for incident 105?
5: Roger, 202, 20115 will be attending with keys. Over.
4: Thank you, Adelaide Fire, 202 out.
5: 2011, then.
0: 2011, into number 104, from Ashton Station up to the Harain, stop 4, Grenville Command. Code's been sent. Can we get an alarm status, over?
5: Roger, 2011, stopping code received. Alarm is clear. Over.
0: Roger, alarm clear. Thank you, Adelaide, for that. Yep.
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5: Solar River 34, Sam.
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5: Roger, clear of returning to station. No fire.
0: Roger, wait out 30 seconds, APO.
5: Roger, waiting out 30 seconds. Adelaide, fire out. Prospect 371, is Adelaide Fire you're receiving?
3: Prospect 377 receiving, Sam.
5: 377, you are going to stand down from fire alarm. You'll be diverted to vehicle accident on Fitzroy Terrace. Over.
3: Roger, receive that. Vehicle accident, Fitzroy Terrace.
5: Adelaide 2011, send.
6: 2011, confirming availability for subsequent call. ETA approximately 2 minutes with crews coming down from previous call. Over.
5: Roger, receive. That is fine. We will attach you to the new job. Over.
6: Roger, thank you. Yeah.

0: Prospect 377, satellite fire, you're receiving.
1: Receiving, send.
0: We're just preparing Charlie. Charlie is a true crash and Charlie is on way out, sorry. Apologies, 377, you're now being dropped on the job. Over.
1: Roger. Yeah.
2: Two zero one five cent.

0: 2015, incident number 105, Station for Thomas. We've arrived, Central Adelaide Apartments. We have a fire alarm, multi-storey apartment complex, nothing showing. This will be Central Command. Command 197, Tactical 187, over.
1: Roger, 2015, arrived, received. Hello, fire.

0: Prospect 377, incident number 106, sensational speed, we've arrived at Fitzroy Terrace Prospect Road. We couldn't find any vehicle accident, we'll try the next intersection.
1: Roger, cover that 371. Your arrival received, nothing found. Checking next inspection of it.
0: Yeah, further to that, we found a three-car rear ender about 100 metres west of the initial third location. Crew's getting to work cleaning up. Over.
1: Roger, 371. Arrival received 100 metres west of location. Crew's cleaning up. Hello, Clark.

0: 617, is it 101 from Station of the Gold, stop for Robbishaw Waste, code 10, over.
1: Roger, copy your stop and data received, over.

0: Prospect 3717.
1: Prospect 377 from Station Officer Peace, stop for incident 106. Codes have been sent. We will remain on scene for a further 5 to 10 minutes. Over.
0: Roger, copy that. Stop and data received. That'll work all right.

0: That's 377 from station officer Peace. Separate to incident 106. Say toll aren't required. Minor damage and they will self-report. Over.
1: Roger, copy that. Safe or not required, and drivers to self-report. Adelaide Fire.

0: 369, incident 107 from Station of St Moore. We've arrived at Lucy Clothing. We've got a large warehouse. There's nothing showing. We're investigating. Lucy Command on Talk Group 166. Over.
1: Roger, 369. Arrival received. That'll have part of it. 2015, sent.
2: Total incident 105 from Station Officer Thomas, stop for Central Command. Codes have been sent. May I have, please have alarm status, over.
1: Roger, 2015, stop and data received, and your alarm's cleared, Wiz. Hello, fire.
2: Thanks, DJ.

0: 257's arrived, Maury. Are you around the side of it?
1: Front entrance, key returning. We're in a pay bottom shot, so we go through the side. You want to see if you can get in through that front door?
0: Yeah, there we go, mate. I think we talked a lot of time looking at the fourth entry with that.
1: Yeah, I reckon the pay bolt, they're on it. You guys can just stand by, we'll just check it out.

0: Satellite 2011, you're sitting at
1: 2011, I'm receiving.
0: We're about to drop you on another alarm. Will you please be able to come back past station to 800 to collect keys over?
1: Thanks, we're okay.
0: Yeah, I'm not having any luck with the front door key. Roger.
2: Yeah, no worries. We're in now. Yeah, did you have the lock actually turned that didn't really seem to be doing anything?
0: Well, it seems really tight, like it is turning, but I can't. Feels like it's not turning the whole way. Over.
1: 1-1 receiving.
2: Yeah, no worries. I'm just going to head to the front door now.
0: Two zero one one, disregard key collection. We'll drop you on the job and you can head straight there, over.
1: Roger, we'll get that.

0: 429, this is 108 from Station Officer Vincent. We have arrived. We have arrived at Rockford Place, Moscarino. We have one motor vehicle appears to have lost control and gone through a fence. No entrapment. Crews investigating. Over.
1: Roger, 429, arrival received. LFR out.

0: Angle Park 369 from Station Officer Moore, stop for incident 107, data sent, can we please have the alarm service over?
1: Roger 369, stop and data received, and your alarm is clear.
0: Thank you, 369, out.
1: Seven zero nine ten.
2: Thank you, MSM09 from Station Officer Baker, down here from 110. We've arrived. We're at 2 car MBA. Assassin stakeholder in attendance. No persons appear to be trapped. Cars clear of roadway. Crew investigating over.
1: Roger 709, arrival received. Hello, fire out. Four two nine ten.

0: 429 Space Officer Brisbane, if it's incident 108. We will need SA Power Networks rolling on this incident. This vehicle has compromised the feed into the house. I'll contact you by mobile phone, give you more details, over.
1: Roger, 429, SAP and required, we'll contact them, and you give us a call on mobile. Do you require a change of quarters, over?
0: Affirmative, we'll need change of quarters.
1: Roger, change of quarters required, Adelaide Fire.

0: Daily incident 111 from Acting Station Officer Hareen. Arrives 10 Railway Terrace, Mile End, Reno, fire alarm. I have a multi-storey high-rise apartment complex under construction, nothing showing. Investigating on command 156. This will be Railway Command. Over.
1: Two zero one one one
2: ten. Anything down in Preston there, either?
1: Roger.

0: 201 cent.
1: Incident 111, from Acton Station, Officer Harain, stop 4, incident, can we get alarm status, over?
2: Yeah, roger, stop and code received. Alarm cleared, over.
1: Yeah, roger, thank you.
2: Yeah.

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1: And give you 7-0-9 from Station of the Bay, Cotobin's 110, stop for NBA. We're now to another.
0: Roger, 709, stop and data receipt. Bye-bye for it.

0: 49. Station Officer Vincent, Stock Officer number 108, we're leaving this in the hands of State Pole and Coach Miss Head, over.
1: And Coach Miss Head, all right.

0: Sir, this is Blackwood Rescue Portable on 147 requesting radio check, brother.
1: Sir, Blackwood, over.
0: I'll say basis. Blackwood Rescue Portable requesting radio check. Over.
1: Coming through loud and clear. Over. Survey's out.

0: Hello, 4 8 3 0 1. It's 114 from Station Office Stripper. We've arrived about 1614 at Grand Junction Road at Northfield. We've got a large correction facility. Nothing showing. This will be Northfield Command on channel 160. Over.
1: Roger 301, arrival received. Adelaide fire out.

0: Guys, Dr. Driver, you're saving? Are you getting a roll over?
1: Yes, sir.
0: No, I didn't see anything on the radio today. All right, we'll stand by.

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1: Yeah, my Oakton 302, just doing a radio check. I think we're having problems with it. I'll muck around with it a bit and give another voice for rest in a minute. Out.
0: Roger 302, we are receiving strength 5 here information. Over.
1: Yeah, Roger. Thanks for that. I think we've had problems with the cab speaker. We're just going to fiddle around with it. Over.
0: Roger, receive. Adelaide, fire out.

0: Receiving.
1: Not receiving.
2: Yeah, Eagle is going to follow it.
3: Yeah, Roger, thanks.

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Origin 302, send. I assert that you know, I'm forgetting your service order now, so I'm perfectly good.

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1: Oakton 301, incident 0114, from Station Officer Draper, stop for call, request alarm status, over.
0: Roger 301, stop for call, code received, alarm is clear, over.
1: 301, thank you, out.

0: Incident 119, from Station Spillane, arrives, vehicle accident, Waterloo Corner Road, Burton. 3-2-1, investigate, over.
1: Roger, 3-2-1, arrival received. Adelaide, fire out.

0: Incident 119, from Station Officer Lane, situation report, have a two vehicle, MVA, minor damage, no injuries, both parties involved, Waterloo Corner Road, pending the arrival of SAPOL, 3-2-1, will be involved here for a short time, assisting with the clean-up. Can you just confirm SAPOL have dispatched them?
1: Roger, 3-2-1, sit received, two vehicle MVA, minor damage, new injuries, pending arrival of SAPOL. On scene for a short period of time, confirming SAPOL dispatched at 2023. Over.
0: 3-2-1, roger, out.

0: Control 3321, send.
1: Salisbury 321 from Station Officer Flaine, Stop Incident 119, data's been sent, will be mobilised shortly, over.
0: Roger 321, stop and codes received, you will be mobile shortly. Let fire out.

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0: Concordia acknowledges pace for incident 121.
1: Roger, acknowledging pace for incident 121. Adelaide 5.
0: Concordia is not facing out.

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1: Concordia Station, send.
0: Yeah, incident 121 was for Concordia QRV. We'll be taking Concordia 34P, over.
1: Roger, Concordia Station, you'll be taking Concordia 34P in place of Concordia QRV. Adelaide Fire out.
0: Roger, that's affirmative. 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

0: Roger, we're mobile incident 122, crew of 4, 2BA, 3-4 should be out the door shortly, but no BA. Coming over the bridge, I can see a large glow, so I'm guessing it's going. Another BA, brigade, responding, thanks.
1: Yeah, copy that, received. At this stage, there's only been a single caller. She's from a fair distance away. Can't tell whether it is house, car, or bonfire at this stage. Can you give me a bit more information when you get a bit closer?
0: Yeah, Roger. I spoke to my friends who are the neighbours at the rear of the property. They confirmed basically a loud explosion and large amount of flames. Give you a set rep on arrival.
1: Copy that.

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4: Roger, we've arrived in the vicinity. It appears as though it's not Lawrence Street, it's the off of, can see a large glow.
0: Yeah, cover that, Google Station out.

0: Gulwa State and Gulwa UIP appears as though it's out of the rear of 61 Currency Creek Road, so if we can have 3-4 to that location and crews investigating.
1: Gulwa 3-4, do you copy? Over. Gulwa 3-4, Gulwa Station, do you copy?

0: Roger, can confirm that this fire is located at 61 Currency Creek Road, Goolwa North, and it is a bonfire with persons in attendance. 3-4 can downgrade to priority 2.
1: Yeah, copy that. Goolwa 3-4, Goolwa Station, you copy?
2: Goolwa 3-4 responding.
1: Yeah, did you copy that last message, over?
2: Down, over. Sorry, yeah. We have received the message and are proceeding, but on space 2.
1: Yeah, copy that. 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
0: Roger, confirming we have a bonfire, owners in attendance. These are they're probably throwing some fuel or something on it, which has caused the explosion. There's no requirement for us here. All appliances can take a stop for call.
1: Yeah, copy that. URP, bonfire, people in attendance, all appliances to take a stop call, Goolwa Station out.
2: Goolwa 3-4.
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1: Yeah, copy that. Thank you, Goolwa Station out.
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1: Yeah, cover that, Goolwa 3-4.
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0: They're receiving.
4: Roger, based on your updated message, can we put a stop on Sasson Circle?
0: Roger. They can take a stop for call. It's just about to ring SAPOL, but yes, they can all take a stop. And the address is 61 Currency Creek Road, in case you get any further calls.
4: Roger, thank you. Is this likely to be highly visible and require us to put it in as a burn-off, or are you happy for us to close it once you guys clear?
0: I'm happy for it to close once it's clear. We only had the one call. I think that was just the initial explosion when they put the fuel on it.
4: Yeah, Roger, thank you. Enjoy the rest of your weekend, Emma.
0: Roger, thank you.

0: Incident 123 from Acton Station, Officer Glastonbury. We've arrived at corner of King William Perry Street. Two car in VA, Neil Entrapments, crew's investigating. Over.
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1: Mackinson 123 for Mackinson Stations to Glastonbury. Stop the call. Data has been sent. Over.
0: Roger 201. Stop and coast received. Adelaide fire out.

0: St. Mary's 409. 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
1: Adelaide 5, St. Mary's 409, Valleyton 124, we've arrived, South Road, Edwardstown, hangover.
0: Roger 409, arrival received, just provide station officer's name, over.
1: No apologies, station officer Stanley, over.
0: Roger received. Adelaide Fire.

0: I like Falk over Hicks.
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0: Yeah, Roger, acknowledge incident 5, Lewiston over.
1: Roger, acknowledging incident 5, and let fire out.

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1: Hotel 85, St Mary's 409, daily incident 124 from Station Officer Stanley, stop for call, over.
0: Roger 409, stop for call.

0: Alliance and 125 from Acting Station Officer Harine. We're delayed with the traffic from the football, just having to deviate our route to the library. Over.
1: Roger 202, delayed by traffic. Adelaide Fire Route.

0: Allied Fog over a fifth. Adelinton 125 from Acting Station Officer Harine arrived 176 10 Street, North Adelaide, North Adelaide Library. Fire alarm. I have a multi-story library. Nothing showing. This will be Tint Command on 156. Over.
1: Roger 202, arrival received. Adelaide fire out.
0: There is a clear incident 4 in Cow Bieber. Now mobile to incident 5 in Lewiston. Over.
1: Roger, clear of incident 4, mobile to incident 5. Adelaide fire out.

0: Lake 5201 Lake 5, sit rep. We've just had the force entry due to having, due to keys not being up to date. So that's just been the delay, over.
1: Roger, 2011, had the force entry, keys not up to date. As they fire out.

0: Adelaide Fire, going into number 126 from Station Officer Hendry. We've arrived in the general vicinity of call. We haven't located anything at this stage. We're just trying to get on in contact with the call maker. We'll be investigating. It's Redmark Command 193, over.
1: Roger, 611, arrival received. Adelaide Fire out. Adelaide 201, send.
2: Incident 127 from Acting Station Officer Glastonbury. We've arrived at Roxy Theatre. Nothing showing this stage. Crew's investigating.
1: Roger 201, arrival received. Adelaide Fire out.

0: Adelaide 2011, vent.
1: Flight 2011 into number 125, you can take a stop for this call. Code to follow, drop the alarm, status over.
0: Roger 2011, stop for call, code to follow, alarm is clear, over.

0: incident, Watch 7, acting station officer, Glastonbury, situation report. We've had a look outside the Roxy Theatre. We can't find anything. State Polar on scene. We're going to do a loop around the intersection. And if nothing's found, we'll press on.
1: Roger 201, 7 received. Nothing found at this stage. Do a loop around the intersection. Safe on scene. If nothing found, we'll send stop. Adelaide fire out.

0: 451 into the 128 from station successfully. We've arrived at Bunnings at Adelaide Airport. There's a fire alarm, nothing showing link. We're investigating. Bunnings command on 175, over.
1: Roger 451, arrival received. Adelaide fire out.

0: Adelaide 201, send.
1: Yes, he's 127, that's up to Glastonbury, stop the call. Nothing found, over.
0: Roger 201, stop the call, nothing found. Can you please hold in area you are currently in to the change of quarters for boundary of 45 and 41, over.
1: Roger, receive that.

0: Okay, so that's Rick. We've arrived. Do you require any assistance?
1: Not yet, thanks Rick. We're just investigating an area for the pressure switch. We'll see what happens. I'll try to let you go as soon as possible.
0: Roger that.

0: Adelaide 5, this is caller 3-1, over.
1: Caller 3-1, sent.
0: We have arrived at incident 0-5, over.
1: Roger, arrived incident 0-5. Adelaide, fire out.

0: Adelaide Fire, down into number 126 from South Cross Hungary, stop for incident. We did locate a fire, has been extinguished by occupant. Coast data have been sent through, Renmark 611, return to Renmark Station.
1: Roger 611, stop and coast received, fire located, extinguished, heading back to station. Adelaide Fire out. Adelaide 201, this is Adelaide Fire, you're receiving.
0: Receiving, send over.
1: 201, you can make your way back to home station. 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
0: Roger that, on our way back to Adelaide Station. 201 out.
1: Brooklyn Park 451, send.

0: Adelaide Fire, this is Brooklyn Park, 451, from Station Officer Casterly. Stop the incident, 128. System's been isolated, data's been sent. Could we have alarm status over?
1: Roger, 451, stop and codes received. Alarm is clear. Over.
0: Roger out.

0: clear route for Daly Incident 125 from Acting Station Officer Harine. We're going on the scene for an extended period. We're just waiting for after hours facilities maintenance to get on site. 20011 will be re-released. We'll give you an update once we know the ETA of their arrival. Over.
1: Roger 202, sit route, he'll be on scene for an extended period of time awaiting after hours maintenance. 2011 will be released. You'll provide a further sit route when you can. Adelaide Flyer out.

0: Tonus number 129 from Station Officer Porter. We've arrived at Port Lincoln Health Services over a large three-story general hospital. Nothing showing. Crew's investigating. This will be left in command on 1928.
1: Roger, 549, arrival received. Adelaide, fire out.

0: Port Lincoln 5 from Port Lincoln 549.
1: Port Lincoln 5 receiving, send.
0: Yeah, crew at station is stand down, stop right back shortly.
1: Roger, thanks. Crew at station standing down. Over.

0: Paul Lincoln 549, send.
1: That is number 129 from Lincoln Command. Stop the firearm, codes and data sent, and go over alarm status level.
0: Roger 549, stop and codes received, alarm is clear. Over.
1: Roger 549.

0: All right, so I'll go with it.
1: Go with the ascent.
0: Fair, starting from direct follow.
1: Roger, clear of incident 005. I'd like to fire out.

0: 229
1: regards to that incident number 131. We have an incident desk established. Command channel 158, over.
0: Okay.

0: Attention, attention, all appliances attending incident 131. Incident desk is now open on 158. Over.
1: 289, receive that.
0: Port Adelaide 25, send.

0: 257, this is number 31 from Station Thomas. We've arrived 23 South Terrace, semaphore. We have a medium-sized single-story domestic dwelling. It's well involved in the front room. Crew's getting to work with a high-pressure line. This will be South Terrace Command, Talk Group 158. We upgrade this to second alarm. Incident desk is established. SAS and safe hole will be required. In fact, safe hole has just arrived. Over.
1: Roger 257, you've arrived at medium single story domestic dwelling, well involved in front room. Getting to work with the HP line, South Terrace Command on 158. Transmit second alarm, C risk, safe hole on scene, SAS required. Over. Port Adelaide 257, Lakeshore 9, incident desk 158.

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1: Receiving 301,
0: Nick, could you please proceed, change of quarters to station 28, over.
1: Roger, Wolfgang.

0: This is a 331. Incident number one from station as you have arrived. Rubbish waste, Lovestock Road, Elizabeth North. We have nothing showing from the street. We have staff on scene investigating.
1: Roger 331, arrival received. Adelaide fire out.
2: Incident down 7-4 command.
1: Receiving 7-4 command, send.

0: Front seven, come on. We're in our stationary command position. I've got one crew in BA about to make entry. Second crew currently attacking the fire from the outside. Offensive position for fire control, primary all clear. We believe all persons are out of the premises. 360 is being complete. Utilities not yet isolated. Current resources should be adequate. No further needs at this stage, over.
1: Roger, see rep received, one crew in BA, second crew attacking fire from the outside, offensive position, primary all clear, all people believed to be evacuated, 360 complete, utilities not yet isolated, and resources en route are sufficient.
0: Roger, that's a firm, but also will require SA power networks, over.
1: Roger, we'll make contact with SA Power Networks and give you an ETA as soon as possible.

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1: Roger, 202, mobile to Woodville Station. 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

0: We currently have fire control and a primary all clear. Utilities, gas, electricity have been isolated. We will only require one additional appliance. The fourth appliance can be stood down. For the needs after that, Evan.
1: Roger, primary all clear, you have fire control, gas electricity have been isolated, and you only require one more additional pumper.
0: Yeah, that's affirmative. We're just now taking fire extension into the roof space. Over.
1: Roger, also checking for fire extension into the roof space.
2: Command, 669, we've just arrived at a new location, over.
0: Yeah, roger that, 369. If you could just come to the staging location, we'll just require your two firefighters in level 2 for BO backup, over.
2: Roger.
3: South Terrace Command, this is Woodville 249, over.
0: Send 249.
3: We're just about to turn into the street. Do you still require us, over?
0: Negative 249, we've got Angle Park 369 on here. You guys can take a stop, thank you.
3: Roger, you've also got 243 on the way, over.
4: Woodville 249, send.
3: Two 249 is being released from incident 131. What do you require us? Over.
4: Roger, 249, you can return to home station. Over.
3: Roger, returning to Woodville. Out.
4: Salisbury, 329, send.
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0: 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We've arrived at 176 10th Street. Nothing showing, investigating. 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
1: 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Salisbury 329, this is Adelaide Fire, you're receiving?
2: Receiving.
1: Can you please proceed to the Jet Cross Corner boundary of the station, over? Boundary of 36, 37 and 30, Jeps Cross Junction. Over.
2: Roger.
1: Elizabeth 331, send.
3: Elizabeth 331, incident number 1 from Station Osprey, you stop for rubbish waste. Data has been sent, we're now clear of incident, over.
1: Roger 331, stop and code is received. Adelaide Fire out.

0: 202 for Dalliance 007. Just confirming, we'll collect the keys on the front apron, or do you need us to come in through the rear gates? Over.
1: Roger, 202, keys on the front apron. Over.
0: 202, copy. Thank you. 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

0: Hello, 205, Day Links number 108, or sorry, 8, from Station Officer Rogers. We've arrived at Franklin Street bus station. Have a large bus station complex, nothing shy investigating. This will be Franklin Command 199, over.
1: Roger 205, arrival received. Adelaide fire out.

0: Darlington 007 from Acton Station Officer Harine. Arrived 154 Carrington Street, Adelaide, Housing SA. Fire alarm. I have a two-storey housing complex. Nothing showing. This will be Carrington's command on 156. Sorry, 197. Command 197. Over.
1: Roger 202, arrival received, Carrington Command 197, Adelaide Fire Out.
2: Four 17 to Mr. Rogers, you're receiving.
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2: 417's arrived, do you require any assistance over?
3: No, you can stage your requirements, thank you.
2: Okay.

0: Salisbury 329, send.
1: 329 is now sitting at Chips Cross. Over.
0: Roger 329, thank you. Adelaide Fire out.

0: 417 from Seychelles to Rogers.
1: Receiving, send.
0: Thanks for your attendance. You may be released from the scene, over.
1: Thank you, Mr. Rogers.
2: Yes, I think from 377, assuming we can name as well, Mr. Rogers, over.
0: Yeah, thanks, Jason. Over.
2: Roger, thank you, Al. Have a quiet rest of the night. Over.
3: Camden Park, 417, send.
4: Hello, Fire Cannon Park 417. We've been released from Danny Incident Number 8. Where would you like us to head over?
3: Roger 417, you've been released. Can you please head to Station 20? Over.
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1: Roger, okay. Thank you, Al.

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1: Eastern 007, Fox Station Officer, goal. Career of alarm status, over.
0: Roger 217, alarm is clear, over.
1: Roger, received. You can take a stop for this and process all over.
0: Roger, stop for call, close to follow. Out to you, Adelaide 205, send.
1: Five, incident number 8 from Special Officer Rogers, Franklin Street. Details have been sent. If we could have alarm status, over.
0: Roger 205, alarm is clear. Over.
1: Alarm is clear, 205 out.
2: Incident desk 3-7-4-9, you're receiving.
1: Receiving, send.

0: We're currently conducting ventilation. We have a secondary all clear of the structure. No further needs at this stage. I'll be contacting, or can I have Michael's contact me shortly via mobile phone, and the incident desk can be terminated. All communications can continue via 150. Over.
1: Roger, sit rep. Received. You are currently conducting ventilation. Secondary all clear. No further needs at this stage. We'll have Vicor's contact you via appliance mobile. The incident desk is closed and all further communication through 150. Further to that, do you need 2092?
2: Adelaide 2011. Send.
3: Hello, 5-2-0-1-1, this is number 6. You can take to stop this call, Coast Follow, driver's getting alarm, set us over.
2: Roger, 2-0-1-1, stop for call, Coast Follow, alarm is clear. Over.
3: Thank you, 2-0-1-1, out.

0: 204 from Station After Mons. We've arrived into 9108 Curry Street, Adelaide Hospital. Another large multi-story accommodation premises. Crews investigating. This will be Curry Command on channel 198, over.
1: Roger 204, arrival received. Adelaide Fire out. Brooklyn Park 451, send.
2: 451, we're clear of incident 8. Where would you like us, sir?
1: Four 451, wait out for a moment, please. Over. 451, Adelaide Fire.
2: Receiving Adelaide Fire.
1: 451, you're clear to return to home station. Over.
2: Right, thank you.
1: Prospect 377, send.

0: Prospect 377 is the number 10 from Status of Peace. We've arrived at 67 Phillip Street, Maylands. We have a small rubbish fire in a side street. Crews getting work at the high pressure line. Over.
1: Roger 377, arrival received. Adelaide Fire out. Euler Park 217, send.
2: Adelaide Fire 217, completed the Adelaide incident. Are we right to head back to the area?
3: Roger.
2: Roger, thank you. Have a good night.

0: Put out the 257, this is Adelaide Fire on 158, who are you receiving?
1: 257, I'm receiving.
0: Do you require 2092 to head to the structure fire, over?
1: Negative on 2092, we've received that through 206. We'll be releasing 2066 shortly and Angle Park 369 over.
0: Roger, releasing 369 and 206 shortly. Don't require 2092. Many thanks. Adelaide Fire out.
1: Adelaide Fire, can we actually get 2092? I've just realised 206 can't take the dirty set, so we will require them purely to pick up the dirty set. So the
0: Roger, we will send 2092. Adelaide Fire out.

0: Adelaide 204, this is Adelaide 5, you're receiving.
1: 204, receiving, send.
0: We've just received an activation of fire panel on your alarm. Do you require traditional appliances, over?
1: Wait out, Adelaide Fire. I'll get back to you shortly, over.
0: Roger, received. Back to you, Camden Park 417, send.
2: Adelaide Fire, Camden Park 417, we're approaching our boundary. Change quarters can be released, over.
0: Roger, approaching boundary, changes quarters can be released. Adelaide Fire out.

0: Adelaide Fire 204.
1: 204, stand.
0: Yeah, we do not require any further resources here, over.
1: Roger, no further resources required on scene. Adelaide Fire out.

0: Adelaide 204, send.
1: Adelaide Flyer 204, daily into number 9 from St. Justin Martins. Can we get an alarm status, please?
0: Roger 204, both pump run and primary fire tunnel alarm are now clear. Over.
1: Yeah, Roger, thank you, Adelaide Flyer 204, out.

0: Adelaide 204, bend.
1: Adelaide 5204, stop for daily into number 9 and Cozy will be with you shortly. Over.
0: Roger 204, stop for call, codes to follow. Adelaide fire out.

0: stop. Will you be remaining on scene and do you require a change of quarters? Over.
1: Negative. Both. Over.
0: Roger, received. Adelaide Fire out.

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1: 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Are we clear to head back to home station? 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
0: Roger 369, clear to return to home station. Are you available on the run? Over.
1: And that's correct. Over. We are available.
0: Roger, receives. Return to 36. I'll let fire out.

0: Angle Park 369, send.
1: 369, we're not far from our boundary, change quarters can be released, over.
0: Roger, approaching boundary, changes quarters can be released. Adelaide, fire out.

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0: Yeah, good morning. Just acknowledging incident 014, over.
1: Roger, acknowledging case incident 014. Adelaide 4 out.

0: Hey, Torrin Studio for the Benzo Pampa. Hello?
1: Proceeding, Sam.
0: Good morning, Benzo Pampa Mobile, Incident 014, over.
1: Yeah, Roger, good morning to you. Your mobile, you're standing by.

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1: Receiving sent.
0: Yeah, Norton 734P, mobile into 014.
1: Roger, copy, mobile to 014. Hello, fire up.
0: Hey, Charles, Judy, officer, Norton 734P.
1: Receiving sent.
0: Yeah, good morning. We're mobile. This is 014, over.
1: Yeah, Roger. Good morning to you. Also mobile, over. Standing by.

0: 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We've arrived. We are on Norton Summit Road, about 500 metres east of New Norton Summit Road. 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We'll have Turungi Command on 1267.
1: Roger, you've arrived. 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Three command. 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

0: 7, you're receiving of it.
1: 257 receiving.
0: You think you want it? Stay with it. Portillo 257, could you please contact Fire Corps Mr. Stanier on his mobile?
1: Roger, we'll go.

0: Yeah, situation report, single male in the hands of SAS to be transported. Not much in this for fire service. We've handed a command to Captain White. The first pump will be mobile shortly.
1: Yeah, Roger, guys, thank you for that. Thank you for your attendance, much appreciated. Standing by, over.
0: Roger, thank you, Benson Pumper out.
2: Train on, Jen.
1: Roger, standing by.
3: Last 289, we've been released from Dalian's 131. We're remaining status 2, returning to station to replenish PPE, over.
2: Roger, copy that. Hello, pirate.
4: Please service duty officer from Northern Tunnel, left 1. Receiving.

0: Cheers, Ace. Burnside Pumper, now departing. Norton Summit, Lieutenant 1, now Taringi Command. We won't require any further resources. We'll just be waiting for a tow truck to remove this vehicle. It's only blocking one lane and very little traffic, which we can manage. SAPOL will remain in attendance. You can cease to monitor if you like, and you can head back to bed. If we run into any trouble, we'll give you a call, but pretty unlikely on this job.
1: Yeah, Roger Denny, that sounds like a plan, and I'll gladly go back to bed. So thank you for attendance. Much appreciated, and I'll stand down. Over.
0: Yeah, Roger. Thanks, Jase. Have a good sleep.
1: Roger Denny. Cue your officer out.

0: It's a 15 from Acton Circle, Sebastian Moore have arrived. TAFE, Curry Street, Adelaide, Ryan Street Station, Saloon, number 2E. Crews investigating, TAFE command on 1567.
1: Roger, 201, Robert, received, Adelaide, fire out.

0: Adelaide 5, Port Adelaide 257, incident 131 from St. Charles Thomas. Stop for this call. Codes have been sent. We will remain on scene for approximately another 20 minutes and then remain in the call until we have changed PPE. Over.
1: Roger, 257, copy of stop and data received. Adelaide 5 out.

0: Vento Station, Vento Pampa, clear call, return to station, over.
1: These are 2 cent. LA 202, Daddings number 15, from Acting Station Officer Glastonbury, stop Princeton, coast follow. Can we get alarm status, over? Roger, copy your stop and alarm's cleared, over.
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1: Satellite Fire, 301's been released by Station 28. Are we free to return home?
0: Roger, 301. 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

0: Boa noite.
1: Ensign 1-6 from station off the Hudson, we've arrived. Fairview Park, assist SAS, investigating over.
0: Roger, all received, hello for it.

0: 3197.
1: Hello, Fire. This is 319 from Station Officer Hodgson. Software incident number 16, and codes have been sent. Over.
0: Roger, 319, stop and code received. Hello, Pirate.

Passengers 17 from Station for Sully. We've arrived at 22 Simmons Street, Brisbane Park. Report of a trash fire. Apparently it's a backyard burn, which they have a permit for. We're investigating. 501 are required, over.

0: on your father and on a robber who saved their life for it. Perry 501, you receiving?
1: Paul Perry 501, copy that last message from 509, over.
0: Roger 501, do you require a page? Stop page to be sent out, over.
1: That's affirmative, Hadley 4, thank you.
0: Roger.

0: 2010.
1: Roger, copy that.
2: Hello, Farah.

0: incident 18 from Accusation of Glastonbury. We've arrived. Nothing showing, investigating him.
1: Roger 201, Roll, receive that low fire out.

0: 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Norton Summit 34P.
1: Receiving sent.
0: Hello, Fire. Norton Summit 34P. Clear of incident 014.
1: Roger, copy. Clear of 014. Hello, Fire.

0: Lake Vice, 011, it's number 18024. Cruiser currently venting carrier due to pots being left on stoves. There's a large amount of smoke still in the area. We're struggling to vent, so we'll just be on scene for till further notice of it.
1: Roger, 2011, 7 over, say, LA 48.

0: 2011, sir.
1: Hello, 52011, into number 18. You can take us off this call, first follow card, just get an alarm, send us over.
0: Roger, stop received, alarm's cleared, over.
1: Thank you. 2011 has been released, she's a normal stay on scene, until further notice, over.
0: Roger.

0: 2017.
1: Two-zero-one from Station Officer Glastonbury. Stop for incident 18. Data has been sent. Can we alarm status, Father?
0: Roger. Stop and data received. Alarm is clear, over.
1: Roger, alarm 2-0-1 out.

0: 401 from American Space Officer Warren. We've arrived. Assist other agency 17 Finchley Street, Clover Valley Park. We've liaised with SAPOL. I'll be on scene till further no notice, over.
1: Roger 401, arrival received. Deadline fire.

0: 3-0, Finn.
1: Hello, Fire Oaken, 301 Incident 020 from Station Officer Draper. We've arrived at number 7 Delhi Road, Gillis Plains, investigating gas leak, over.
0: Roger, roll, we'll receive Delhi Pirate.

4-0 1-10. Centers 4-0 1-10-1-9 for assist so far. Data's been sent, it's been released, over. Roger, 4-0-1, stop and data received. That'll have product.

0: refrigerator once in.
1: Ogden 301, incident 020 from Station Officer Draper, stop for call, code send over.
0: Roger, 301, stop and code received, that'll be all right.

0: Taking the statue of acknowledging 021.
1: Roger, Pete Beagle says, hello, Barrett.

0: Hello. Hello, Paul. This is Simon Johnson Station. Over.
1: Receiving, sir.
0: Acknowledging page for incident 021. Over.
1: Roger. Hello, Paul.

0: Hey, Charlie, see the officer, could you like trip over?
1: Receiving, Finn.
0: Peter Lee, Lisa, for FEMA, about 21, Woodhouse, Old House, over.
1: Get rid of that, you're mobile, standing by.

0: Adelaide 5, Piccadilly 2-4.
1: Receiving, sir.
0: Piccadilly 2-4 going in addition to incident 060. Sorry, that's incident 021.
1: Roger, we'll assist you to that. Hello, far out.

0: Hello, my fault. This is Summertown. Grateful thing ever.
1: Receiving sent.
0: East Tennessee, office of Big Lane 3-4-P. Receiving 3-4-P. Yeah, we got mobile kicked in at 0-2-1, over.
1: Roger, you got your mobile. I'll wait for it.
0: Big Lane 3-4-P arrived on scene at Woodhouse Old House. Medium-sized accommodation facility, no sign of fire. We will be Woodhouse Command. I am PCV Lieutenant 1.
2: Roger, you've arrived. No sign of smoke or fire. Known as Woodhouse Control, over.
0: Please come through the opposite. That's at Summertown 343, over.
1: Receiving, over.
0: Yeah, I will do Infinite 021, over.
2: Roger, you're mobile. Because you're already on scene, over.
0: Understood, Summertown 343, over.
2: Woodhouse Control, duty officer.
3: Send over.
2: Yeah, you've now got alarms going in the activity center as well. Over.
3: Yeah, roger that.
0: He's trying to do there. Digitally 2-4.
1: Receiving, then.
0: We're just arriving in addition to 3-4-P, and we might take some instructions now from Woodhouse Control.
2: Yeah, roger. Actually, you can go to the activity centre because you've got alarms coming out of that panel as well, over.
0: Roger that. We'll go. Arriving now. No sign of anything. But yeah, we'll now correspond with Woodhouse Control.
2: Roger, thank you. Be off standing by.

Port S Control, GD Australia. Hey, Nova. Yeah, Nick, it looks like all these alarms are coming out of the old house, mate.

0: Yeah, roger that. We're just now in the process of resetting the alarm panel. We've had a look through the building, can't find any sign of fire. I'm happy if other resources want to head home for the morning, and we'll finish up here over the next 15 minutes of it.
1: Yeah, roger that. So let's stop on Summertown because you've already got Big League 2-4 on scene, over.
0: Yeah, roger. Thank you.
1: Roger, out to you, Summertown 3-4P. Good job, sir.
2: Yeah, Summertown 3-4P. Yeah, I'm for the stop call. We'll return to station. Have a good morning, guys. Over.
1: Yeah, Roger, Summertown. Thank you for your attendance. Much appreciated. And you have a good morning. Good job, standing welcome.

0: Hey, Starship, you have to still have control.
1: Receiving.
0: Yeah, we've reset the panel, and we're shortly going to depart the facility. Thank you for your help responding over.
2: Yeah, Roger, Nick. Thank you for your attendance. Much appreciated. I'll stand down if no longer required. Over.

0: have I fall Port Elliott captain on her?
1: Proceeding, sir.
2: Hello, Fire, this is Dr. Sisius.
0: Well, I filed Port Elliott captain, just acknowledging age for 02 survivor.
1: Roger. Hello, Fire. Proceeding, sir.
2: Hello, Fire, we acknowledge incident 01. Over.
1: Roger. Acknowledgement received. Hello, Fire.

Hello, Ty. I think it'd be 3-4-P. Proceedings, then. Yeah, pick it at least clear of incident, I don't know. Roger, 3-4-P, clear of incident. Hello, Brian.

0: 369 Incident 23 from Station Austin Moore. We've arrived at Ingham's Enterprises. We have a large factory. There's nothing showing. We're investigating. The bells are ringing. This will be Ingham's Command Talk Group 166. Over.
1: Roger, I will receive. No, no, no.

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1: 257, receiving.
0: Yeah, you guys can just continue priority 2 if you like, Adam.

0: Adelaide 5, Port Elliot 3, 4P, over.
1: T57, we've located the sector, you guys will not be required. Over.
2: Receiving sent.
0: Adelaide 5, Port Elliot 3, 4P, can you please include us on 022, over.
2: Roger, Port Elliot 3, 4P, adding you to event, Adelaide 4 out.

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1: T57, we've been released from Incident 23 by Station Officer Moore. Returning to home station, over.
0: Roger, thank you. I'm out for it.

0: Hello, Paul. This is Beth Constantius.
1: Receiving sent.
0: Yeah, and that's why we acknowledge stop call for incident 001, over.
1: Roger, copy that. I'd like to fire out. 369 sent.
2: 369 from Station Officer Moore, stop for incident number 23, data sent. Can we please have the alarm status set up?
1: Roger, 369, stop received, data received, alarm cleared, over.
2: Thank you, 369 out.

0: Adelaide Fire Wellington, 30 Wellington, 024, from Station Officer Draper. We've arrived at number 1 Bridge Road at Walkley Heights. We do have a number of workshops here, nothing showing. Do we have a key holder on route over?
1: Roger, 301, arrival received. There's nothing in the notes about key holder coming. This call came from SAPOL. Police security, give them a call over.
0: Yeah, Roger. We're external to the workshops, not able to make entry due to high fencing over.
1: Roger, copy that. Entrance on main gate at 9 Bridge Road.
0: Roger, thank you.

0: Hi, Drive, you're receiving.
1: Yes, sir.
2: Just reading through the info here, it's saying 19 Bridge Road, and there was some, as we went past, there's a vehicle going in there. Do you want us to go around to 19 Bridge Road and see if we can access something there?
1: Yeah, you can go in and have a look at it from that side and see if you can come across. There is some workshops that you can access from there. We went in there the other day. There's like a trucking company or whatever that is working from the back, so it could potentially be them over.
2: Yeah, look, just looking at the nature of it, it says it's a bloody heat sensor in a plant room, so I saw it from where it is.
1: Yeah, I

0: 302, you're receiving.
1: Comm system.
0: Are you receiving? Yeah, the security company has got back to us saying that there's no security until 11 a.m. So have you guys got any access over that site or not?
1: Yeah, look, we've got in there because the gates are open, and we found a shed 52 and 53, and there's some, they're not flashing, but there's some lights on the front, like an orange and red light, but we obviously can't gain access to that compound. We're just turning around to go back and have a look. We actually drove past it, so I'll keep you informed.
0: Yeah, Roger. Yeah, 301 receiving set.
2: Three zero one. Safe. I'll drop a note on the tablet. If you can see, there's no one with keys available until after 1100 hours. They'll try to source one from another area. We'll drop a note to them, just saying we'll have an external check. Then they can attend at their own discretion of it.
3: Yeah, Roger. You can take this as a stop, and we're approximately 100 odd meters away from the building in question. We can't see any signs of smoke or fire, so we'll depart. Unable to gain access. Over.
2: Roger, copy that.
3: No problem.

0: No, great. We're having 8:52, 8:53. Well, it's not 8:52 and 53, so I'm not sure if it's the right ones or not, but we can't see any sign of anything, mate, so we're going to return to base, over.
1: Yeah, I'll just put a stop at and just doing the notes now. But, we're departing due to unable to go access, over.
0: Yeah, Roger.

0: Hello, Fire. Bill at Fire 217, Daily Entrant 025, from Station Officer Fox. We've arrived, Loretto College, 324 Port Rush Road, Heathpool. Have a single story, multi-building accommodation for school facility. Nothing showing. Crews investigating. This will be Loretto Command on 151, over.
1: Roger, I'm Robert Seed. Adelaide Fire.

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1: Hello, Forrester.
0: Yorktown Station acknowledges page for incident 0026. Over.
1: Roger, thank you. Hello, Forrester.

0: Dinner Park 411 then.
1: Hello, 4. Just confirming we are seen as 411. Changing over. 417.
0: Roger. 411. That is affirmative. Hello, 4.

was in 3450 Robinson, 231PA, investigating a message from open fires at the Tiffany's. Just smoke after the light on the telephone. We'll investigate the TTIC.

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0: Yeah, Roger, receive stop call for instance at 026 in Vancouver.
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1: Two 217 from station off the Fox, daily at 25. Can I get an alarm status, please? Over.
0: The alarm is normal, over.
1: Roger, thank you. Alarm normal. I'll take a stop for this call. Codes to follow. Over.
0: Roger, stop received. Codes to follow. Hello, fire.

0: 1037 from Station of Thurgala. We've arrived at 80 Northeast Road at College Grove. I have a multi-building residential care facility. Nothing showing. This will be College Command on 167.
1: Roger, I'll receive. Hello, Farah.

0: Hello, Fire Prostitute 377 from Station Officer Regala. Stop for incident number 27. Details to follow.
1: Roger, stop received. Alarm is still showing active. Over.

0: Okay, 3 7 7 10. Headlight 4, prospect 377, this is number 27, call out alarm status, over please.
1: You're on the clear, over.
0: Roger, thank you. Out.

0: Salisbury 3-2-1, sir.
1: Incident 28 from Station of Sultan. We've arrived at the Great Mulch Fire of 26 on Fenden Road, Salisbury. We're investigating, over.
0: Roger, well received. Highlight fire.

0: Hello, Fire. It's Prospect 377.
1: Hello, Fire 7.
0: Yeah, we're having run pad issues. Could you show us those mobile, please?
1: Roger, we'll go. At you, Salisbury 321.
0: Our front station is the data stop for incident 28. Data will be sent. Over.
1: Roger, stop safe. Hello, Farah. Further that 331, if Stapol are not yet on scene, are they required over?
0: Hello, Fire, is that 331 or 321 over?

0: to run this community stay part of our quiet this incident.
1: I made this widget multiple while with a fucking steam coming off of it from the morning temperature, the heat inside it, over.
0: Roger. I like, alright.

0: Incident 029 from station of Thurugala, we've arrived at Edgeworth Street Prospect. Vehicle fire, we have a single vehicle, small amount of smoke showing, crews getting to work, over.
1: Roger, Robert State, Adelaide Fire.

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1: 289, receiving.
0: Just for information, we've now had a second activation, so that makes the fire panel and the sprinkler system active at this alarm, over.
1: Yeah, roger that. 289 out.

0: Perfect. 371, Tim.
1: Hello, 5, Prospect 371, from Station Officer Ruggler, stop for Incident 29, we're available on the vent, over.
0: Roger, stop safe. Hello, 5.

0: 5389 from Central the Noble, Davis number 30, Quiver Rise, 61 Beach Road, Osborne, the Noble Shipyards. We have a large industrial shipbuilding facility. Nothing showing at this stage, being escorted by security to the alarm. We'll call this Naval Command on 158, over.
1: Roger, I'll receive. Hello, fire out.

0: Prospect 371, this is Adelaide Fire, receive me over.
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0: Roger, we're leaving our berth. 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
1: Roger that. You can stand down. Over.
0: Roger that. 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

0: Log straight on, Tanua.
1: RX 39, incident number 030, stop from Station of Noble, codes have been sent over, and also, can we have an alarm update?
0: That 289, your stop and codes received. Alarm is still showing active input 2 and input 3. Over.
1: Roger, received.
0: Prospect 371, this is Allied Fire, receiving over.
2: Receiving, sense.
0: 371, do you require that call at this instant? Over.
2: Negative, we're just about to leave the event now.
0: Roger, 371, mistake. Allied Fire out.

0: Cessna some Noble. This is Cessna Fault 9257, you're receiving over.
1: Receiving, Mr. Fulton.
0: Yeah, over the main entries. Have you reset the panel there? Do you want us to reset the panel here, over?

0: I believe you don't have to. We've got a main board and a sub board here for the area that we're working in. We just got to reset the sub board and then we can reset here. We should be right, so you'll be free to go.
1: Okay, roger that. We'll make our way back to the station. Thank you, Al.

0: Log 289, set over.
1: Log 289, can I please have an alarm status into number 030, over.
0: Roger, 289, alarm is now showing normal, over.
1: Roger, 289 out.

0: Yeah, we are still at the main border, the entrance. There's still an alarm on the EWIS. We're not sure if that's from the manual call point or if it's a fault. Can you confirm where you're going to reset the alarm at? Building 14, over.
1: We've already done building 14. We need to reset one at building 7, I've been advised, so...
0: Yeah, roger that. We'll just stand by with the security here, and if you can't reset it there, we'll try and reset it here. Yeah, roger.

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1: Two zero two, incident number 34 from station off the Cock River off King William Road, Hyde Park. We're investigating a smell of gas, over.
0: General receives, Adelaide Fire.

0: Ogden 301, Instant 36 from Station Officer Ponton arrived. 76 at Lurline Avenue. Bill explains to a backyard burn, over.
1: Roger, your roll, receive.
0: Fire out.

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1: Hello, Fire Oaken 301, into number 36, station Mr. Ponton. Stop a call, go team.
0: Roger 301, you'll stop and go team. Hello, Fire. Adelaide 202, send over.
1: Two, stop for incident number B5, codes have been sent, will be status 3 shortly, over.
0: Roger 202, stop and go to seat. Hello, Fire Out.

0: Bill 249, send over.
1: Yeah, Woodville 249, just checking that we still require change of quarters in 25 over.
0: That's a negative. 249, you can return to home station. Thank you, over.
1: Thank you, 249 out.

0: 249 Adelaide Fire. This is a 37 over. 249, could you please just hold on the boundary until 257 back in the area? Over.
1: Run that volume, 249.

0: Paradise Digimon Center.
1: Good morning, Echo 4. Good
0: morning, Digimon. We are leaving you Strength 5, brother.
1: Roger, also receiving Strength 5. Digimon out. Thank you.

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1: Receiving, Sanova.
0: Atlas Fire, Martin acknowledging page 4038.
1: Roger, acknowledge, thank you, Atlas Fire. Port Adelaide 257, send over.
0: Martin's out.
2: Chair, Port Adelaide 257, we're approaching our boundary and change of course can be released, over.
1: Roger, 257 received, thank you. Up to you, Woodville 249. You received last, over.
3: Yeah, 249, received that message to turn into station.
1: Roger, thank you, 249. Adelaide Borough.

0: 411-839 from Station Officer's Sister arrived, Emmanuel College boarding house, nothing showing, two-story multi-tenanted buildings, no evacuation in progress, crews are investigating. Over. Roger, 411 arrival received. Hello, fire out.
1: Adelaide Fire, Maitland Station.
2: Receiving, Senator.
1: Adelaide Fire, can you put another page up for incident 0038 for Maitland Fire, Maitland CFS for more crew, please?
2: Roger, we'll go. Adelaide Fire out.
1: Maitland out.
3: Hello, Paula. Is this Maitland?
2: Receiving, Senator.
3: Maitland 2 is on scene, incident 003. Can I have a stop call put on that incident, please?
2: Roger, received. We'll send a stop page up for incident 003, rather.
3: Right, thanks. Mountain's out.

0: 401, if you receive that, you're not required over.
1: We have got a stop call by you. I don't know what you want us to do now, over.
2: Roger, thank you. You will return home. Thank you. Out.
3: We had a stop off page as we received a radio message from SES on the scene. I'm checking if safe or required assistance.
1: That's probably the affirmative, over.
3: Roger, acknowledging the stop, just confirming, do you require safe or to attend this incident, over?
2: As a fire, Martin Station.
3: Receiving, send over.
2: Acknowledging stop call for incident 0038.
3: Roger, acknowledging stop, thank you. Hello, Barra.
2: Martin Station out.
3: Go, Park 411, send over.
4: I'm a fan of the state of Massachusetts. These stuff is called a long service.

0: minus one, direction northwest.
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0: Roger. Closing down.
1: Roger, thanks.

0: 4-0 from Station After Dark. We've arrived on the 400 Martins Road, Greenfields. We've got a large warehouse. There's tradesmen on site. Bell's not ringing. We're investigating. So Greenfields come out on 1-6-2 over.
1: 3-2-1 arrival, we'll see. I'd like 5 hours.

0: Still 3-2-1, incident 4-0 from Station Officer Dunst. Stop for incident, 3-2-9 being released. Data to follow shortly, over.
1: Roger 3-2-1, stop, receive, data to follow. LFR out.

0: Salisbury 321, send over.
1: Salisbury 321, incident 40. Can I have an alarm status?
0: Roger, 321. Alarm is showing normal weather.
1: Roger, alarm is showing normal. 321 out.

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1: Receiving, send over.
0: No, Barcodes, yes, mobile. Daily incident, through.
1: Roger, mobile. Thank you. Adelaide Fire out.

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1: Four on one, instant 4-1, delay due to traffic.
0: Roger, state, I like bar.

0: Sam Simpson, number 41, from Station Samaga. We arrive at 21 Jacob Street, Cowandilla. We have a large primary school, nothing showing, crews investigating. We seem to have people on scene. This will be Jenkins' command on 1750.
1: Roger 451, are off or sent. How much far out?